start to blink, and the sky is turning pink. Gosh, what will the neighbors think? 'Cause here it is tomorrow again. We could share a

0: a bit. In this racket, I am it.
1: Something like that.
0: I'll have my say right now. I'll show you up and how. I'm what they call a wow.
1: Something like that.
0: Now let's not fly.

0: is. Says you got everything to take it to paradise.
1: Ain't that a pillow?
0: She likes your loving, she likes your ring.
1: But man, oh man, them things is too big.